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0: Otomo kita kigege pepere tanata na boyen gibotu na ba Media Max Wave. 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
20: we did not receive any notification from any quarters including even the neighboring counties have not received the same so those things remain allegations So the Sabasaba they want to do tomorrow is an allegation to us. There's no single meeting we had with anybody, any quarter, so that we arrange for tomorrow's demonstration. So if you gather tomorrow anywhere, we'll treat you as that is an unlawful assembly and we'll deal with you.
21: There will be restricted areas like Parliament. Definitely will be restricted because we don't want intruders just to go there and cause chaos.
19: Agot ko na toga ko gimi thi kibagen gai che kibarchin ge mandap ku ko sabai gole bathe go ai ban ga pore da ag na ta go tha go go ther chi na aglo go yoga che go gon na komanda na ta pa police Isa 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
2: In any event, should they doubt, we did present that notification last Thursday, so they have it. So we expect tomorrow they will come, they will provide security to us. So any officer who will be operating outside the law will be held accountable personally.
19: Kisubi logo yujata kasi kabit kaibun ko yau aleng ingune ko kaima halage eng piga bime tengyu tak Nairobi che bendi baishone kamu halage eng che mangara ine ke chaba matatu ko gaiwe ko mangkari 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
1: 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People are always willing to study together and work hard together.
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0: Baz, Namjani Otta, I see you in more, you report in other. Olandu, but you let, I'm not a Michine, Gasangonia, Gasetacho Tori, Gasetano, in your church or in the Facebook, in your church conference. Aksimoit ko number ko 0740-044-250. 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Iwe yambo menu anago settings. 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

0: Just as to know, I got it done out and go eat it. 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
0: Hello.
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0: Bye bye.
1: I'm going to go to the house. I'm going to go
0: to the
1: house. I'm going to go to the house. I'm going to go to the house.
0: I'm
1: going to go to the house. I'm going to
0: go to the house. I'm going to go to the
2: house. I'm
3: going to go to the house. I'm
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3: 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I'm going to go to the house. I'm going to go to Kongoi ya duin yang nafas saya kau nampak tabar saya mua agak mua ngalek ya miran saya wui wui agak mua.
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1: Yes, I'm a chap what you know about Skiza Tune. 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
12: Akcho koloi Gabrielio Shege konge tenge headquarters nebo Emo FM kigure non Hilary Cheruyo te kayan defender tap timitambire tap keldo nebo timitap konyi gen poror Arambe Starlets NS Mango kole 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
13: Kampi kopoa, iko juu, kila mtu anajituma, competition iko very high, kila mtu ako ready for the task ahead. Personally, niko happy kukua part of the group for the preparation of AFCON. It will be the second time tuna participate. The first one I didn't manage to travel with the team because of school, but now I have another chance and it's a big privilege for me to be here. Our group is tough, but it's not tough. Football is changing. We don't fear Morocco or Senegal or Algeria. Sisi tunajua tunaenda ku face opponents and tunajua tuko worthy the task. So we are very ready. I encourage the young ones wakuwe na hiyo confidence. Tuko na very good young players hapa na hiyo ni the best thing kwa team, kukuwa na hiyo balance, young players na experience. So they learn a lot na wana come up very strongly. They are fighting for the positions na mi wa advice tu waendelee hivyo because they want kuenda inje. Uko inje they are more tactical, their style of play is different. So hata AFCON iko na many players wenye wanacheza inje of course in our group. So hii inasaidia the coach kujua the tactical part, how to tie handle. Of course kuna some changes kwa training, like kuongeza spice kidogo because some of the players already wako familiar, wako already into the system, wanajua the trainings. So ni kuongeza some few things to be much better by the time we reach the tournament. Personal goals zangu kwa ni to have more assist of course na to help the team to reach first of all the semifinals, tujue tuko na hiyo ticket ya kwenda World Cup. Camp iko poa, iko juu, kila mtu anajituma, competition iko very high, kila mtu ako ready for the task ahead. Hiyo camp ya France itasaidia sana because ukiangalia like uko tutacheza, of course tutacheza friendly matches. First of all the weather is somehow the same na Morocco, so itakuwa rahisi ku adapt to the weather, na pia the friendly matches tutacheza huko zitatusaidia kukua much more better before the tournament.
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1: Yes.
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0: Kongo. Okay. MFM.
2: Kejama.
0: Yeah.
2: Nemien. What you have?
1: Yo.
2: You have a villa.
1: Ah, bye bye, yeah.
2: How many have you told you?
1: Tell me again.
2: Get up here in the South, you know?
1: Eh.
2: To go around with a number to the other guy, I'm going to
1: Mm-hmm.
2: He moved as I moved there?
0: Yes.
2: That's how I'm going to get up here. That was very nice.
0: Mm.
2: I'm going to get up here. 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
7: Yes.
6: Agere, giti nye nafasi eni otan nguni nubo boda boda.
7: Yes.
6: Boda boda, kumi tuge namba ata?
7: Namba 3.
6: To get number 3.
7: Yes.
6: Meet and border border. How are you going border border? Or any on two things about the table?
7: Mm-hmm.
6: Border border to me on co 43. Man, I'll have one of some muguja. Border border to me go 43.
7: Mm-hmm.
6: Border border, I get to go 150,000. How are you going meet and bonus? Number 22,000. Like any pick your tie 20. Pick your tie other 20. We indicate your direct ag 150,000. In itil gonyila genge star 441 hash to get number 3.
7: Kelo to get number 3.
6: Meten bigibigishe 43.
7: Mhm.
6: En bigibigishe cha 43.
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6: Again, you have the number 965, the number 2, so that would be 18. So, in the last thing, you have to say, I'm going to say, I'm going to say,

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4: Right about to our World Cup challenging game out of Rainy Ureriet nothing about Egypt and Argentina. 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So the match in the details to the match in the test in the World Cup. Sa moja usiku. Bi team in Shakiro Gimanda, Major Tesetai. 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I'm not in details, you don't toggle. And be to top right. Get you eating K24 Plus, K24 TV, and go K24 Digital. Dunia ikiwa grao, tuko grao na K24 Live Stats. What you have let?
5: Yes.
4: And in dojo number 3, number border. How much a big 20? Kange mandai ku gagung at 17. Agere kang at big, the sabu gidyo. Sige out to a bonus. Nail the big toggle go 43. 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So one at big tisabu gidyo. 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
4: 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I'm not get a nguni. Taka get a yon. Kiotwe bonus. *441# to get number 3. 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Again, game bicho to logo nye. Oga se teach you to get it. 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Very good. I'm not get a nguni. 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
5: to get number 3.
4: To get number 3. How much a big mood get you? Chatai, go tar, pick your die 20.
5: It might be 5. 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
4: Aribin was in ye. Oh no, lechile so long, lechile. 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Chut to get number 3. Go get you with your *441# to get number 3. 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Chatan jubamungare.
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7: 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And the program that we are putting in place of making sure we have enough seedlings and we subsidize pesticides action.
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8: Today we come out here, we are making a commitment. We want to set aside, just for this venture, about 4 billion shillings for us to be able to finance this partnership. And so it looks at business loans, it looks at LPO financing, it looks at invoice discounting, it looks at working capital, it looks at asset financing. And that's the partnership that we are announcing today. We have tools today that can now be able to bank the entire ecosystem. And so it's not just for the distributors. And I know with luck from Unilever, there's a lot of comfort up there. But we want to go now to the lower level.
6: Kongong, a director, nibo APSA. Kole, kwa lumdate tutietu na otok na atko wezesha stock nini toge. Ko rabinik cha otoge, chibobisi ndo chibaishi, oretu na otok nibo simit. Ole nyuru, chimungoro indi toge tukole. Rabini chotoge, chitarete inka gimitit nibo mungari nyi.
8: We are really, really acknowledging that to continue to support and remain relevant to key clients of ours in the CIB space, we have to develop very, very deep sector expertise and be able to work together with partners to ensure that we can help them achieve the growth that they need to deliver. Many a time, people do not realize what it takes to ensure that those products are in the shelves and always on, for lack of a better word, i.e. you cannot get them available at all the time that you need. And for us, as banking has evolved, you'd realize that previously, the focus would be purely on Unilever the firm and to see how do you support Unilever the firm. But over time, I've been developing sector expertise is to ensure that it's not only the firm, but ensuring that the firm and all its adjacencies are actually solutioned holistically to ensure that, yes, from the time a raw material is imported or a finished product imported to the time it gets to the place where you can pick it up from a shelf, pay for it and leave, you're supporting them through all that chain.
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0: Right, asante sana. 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
1: Yes.
0: Yeah, that's our number conference. I'm going to teach you to. I'm going to go away. It's going down. I'm going to go away. I'm going to list in the insurance. I'm going to go away. I'm going to go away. I'm going to go away. Ama tinye igeni na ile imache igwalu.
2: Era gogone mangi pese ma toja ba.
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1: So, so you make was you me?
2: Who
1: was
2: you
1: me? And I don't know what
2: to
1: do. I
0: was under.
1: Could I assume any? Edna.
3: Edna.
0: Come
3: on, I'll put you in there. Come here. Give my wife. Edna,
1: I don't know what you have come to do.
0: So go later with your my sister.
2: I'm going to go to the house.
1: Yes, I'm a check away and so co arakaraka gaweg and so co arakaraka wagbi to get us in your number 3 and soko. Ugog may be 20. Uga gon you be short on 20. So na ilengun go gagiti acta bonus. In big kiwagumache 43 minus 20. Go tago me 10 guna be 23. Che much in your chige 150,000 nebo boda. So lawat we get number 3 *441# to get number 3 bidengo nyila genge could come go successful in 150,000 ketine bang ne boy agi work bonus chebo 25,000 bonus chebo 25,000 ichile gitok *441# to get number 3 number boda tuga number boda ni gose gi moy Old could go away, Dugan, or no one in your room as a jacket. We're going back and good in your to get 25,000 and an in your to get 115 gamutagi, my big 23, she bendy cheetah 150,000. Mhm. I might get a tool keep again, go to get number 3. Each little *441#. I'll give it to Gano number 3 in the okay, in the pin and wounded. Agi get she get could come say in the book, congratulations about 150,000 and an above bonus about 25,000. 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
4: Yes.
3: And go to your long video in your room. Mm-hmm. Can you bonus to go 22,000? I'll meet 10 big number 150,000.
4: Yes.
3: How much a chi in go in a legacy out to a big shake? I'll go out to a bonus. Big shake you on me on go 43. Kagi in your chigate 20. So big shake go 23.
4: I'll go gagi come me big on your chigate, big shake so much. So to my big shake 20.
3: Come on, I'm going to say that I get Jill Star.
4: 441 hash to get number
3: 3. Big shake 20.
4: Mm-hmm.
3: Agan bonus about 22,000. 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
4: Yes.
3: Tinye eni on 22,000 bonus.
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4: Yes.
3: Kwa nge big 19. Star 441 hash.
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3: 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Agere chita ini on about 617.
4: Mm-hmm.
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3: 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Ulo this time nigo yega abe met in goinda in a ile week 17. 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Baati ngunge. Commit any other NB to Brian. Each look at your star 441 hash
4: to get number 3.
0: Gunon ko site tisab nebo bet access to superhero jam. 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
6: 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I'm very impressed to see young people spending nights working, not just because they are looking for money, but because they also want to build their country. 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
7: 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This is a huge facility.
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7: kampi kopoa, iko juu kila mtu anajituma, competition iko very high, kila mtu ako ready for the task ahead. Personally niko happy kukua part of the group for the preparation of AFCON. It will be the second time tuna participate. The first one I didn't manage to travel with the team because of school, but now I have another chance and it's a big privilege for me to be here. Our group is tough, but it's not tough. Football is changing. We don't fear Morocco or Senegal or Algeria. Si tunajua tunenda ku face opponents and tunajua tuko worthy the task. So we are very ready. I encourage the young ones wakuwe na hiyo confidence. Tuko na very good young players hapa na hiyo ni the best thing kwa team kukuwa na hiyo balance, young players na experience. So they learn a lot na wana come up very strongly. They are fighting for the positions na mi wa advice tu waendelee hivyo cause they want kuenda inje. Uko inje they are more tactical, their style of play is different. So hata AFCON iko na many players wenye wanacheza inje of course in our group. So hii inasaidia the coach kujua the tactical part how to tie handle. Of course kuna some changes kwa training. something like kuongeza spice kidogo, because some of the players already wako familiar, wako already into the system, wanajua the trainings. So ni kuongeza some few things to be much better by the time we reach the tournament. Personal goals zangu kwa ni to have more assists, of course, na to help the team to reach first of all the semifinals, tujue tuko na hiyo ticket ya kwenda World Cup. Camp iko poa, iko juu, kila mtu anajituma, competition iko very high, kila mtu wako ready for the task ahead. Hiyo camp ya France itasaidia sana, because ukiangalia like uko tutacheza, of course tutacheza friendly matches. First of all, the weather is somehow the same na Morocco, so itakuwa rahisi kuadapt to the weather, na pia the friendly matches tutacheza huko zitatusaidia kukua much more better before the tournament.
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10: Na sisi tunataka kuuliza waziri wa usalama, goodism can no longer be sugarcoated. 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Now to see target to goon, let us also go deeper, and also those politicians that are funding and paying these goons, let them also be held accountable. 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
11: 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They destroy window case na some property ya 9 dormitories. So we had to, they were arrested, but investigation inaendelea. The parents came today, so kuna an ongoing meeting hapo tu, Tambach, ya parents na the management of the school. This time their issue ni kwamba wanataka wale ambao walikuwa suspended warudi shule. That is the demand.
1: Kama Mulinge kole tatat kiit kipsomaninik choto kapkirwok eng betutab karon ole kakimit kole yautik choto kaisuldaen icheket ko yautik chebo ng'emet anan butet nebo ng'atutik.
11: Watapitishwa, there will be process sababu hiyo ni criminal act. Tomorrow, process is in a statement recording and everything. One thing finalized with the investigation, probably today, tomorrow, they will be arranged before a court of law. So, lakini sasa wakifanya lawlessness, wanafanya breakages na damages zile wamefanya kwa hiyo shule, the 9 damage, hiyo ni criminal act.
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0: And they are the parents came today, so kuna an ongoing meeting hapo tu Tambach, the parents na the management of the school. This time the issue ni kwamba wanataka wale ambao walikuwa suspended warudi shule. That is the demand.
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A team is not enable Argentina, a team is not enable Egypt. They got to tip the Makta Sabin and Guni. Again, we're to the Paul Asante Lagini. A kind of fast in again, go champion goalkeeper Norton, Negurin Mustafa Shoibert. Lagini got a man in Kogaguli Norton. 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

0: 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Alright. 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

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I'm a bit 14 with the second time. I'm gonna get a Tom Gregor Toric. I'm a victim and I'm gonna check again. 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
6: Right, how about to talk about World Cup? Not on the test, I'm going to toss. In getting a much in your statistics to go. Statistics, certainly, in a Timitai no go gondo. Yeah, Timitai no go rat goalie, Chechang. Cotier in the time on the top scorer, goalkeeper, I know nothing, a clean sheets, Chechang. 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